We've got to know. Are you more of a Blanche, a Rose, a Dorothy, or a Sophia? While you think about it, we just want to say thank you for being a friend. 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

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Teddy B and you celebrating a Wednesday and getting ready for a big weekend. We're in the burr months now, right? September, October, November, December. Here's Madonna.

0: John Mellencamp and Teddy B, 93.3 WBZD. It is a Wednesday night, and because of construction, we're talking about the 9/11 Memorial Ride. Some small changes on 3rd Street in Williamsport. There's going to be a minor change to that ride on Friday. The route will now take the Art Street Bridge to 4th Street, then to Campbell Street to rejoin on 3rd Street.
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5: Your AccuWeather forecast. Tonight, expect cloudy skies with warm and humid conditions. There will be a few showers and a thunderstorm developing late in the evening. The thunderstorms could bring gusty winds and localized flooding on roads. The low will be around 70 degrees. Tomorrow will be humid with a mix of clouds and sun. There might be a shower in some areas during the morning, followed by a thunderstorm in parts of the region in the afternoon. The high will reach 83 degrees. Tomorrow night will be partly cloudy with a low near 60 degrees. For AccuWeather, I'm meteorologist Jason Catarina.
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93.3 WBZD, your classic hit station, all excited about the fact that Kelly E returns tomorrow. Oh, yes, indeed. You'll be all set to go, right? Ready to play my three songs, and she's got a whole bunch of stuff. She'll be wound up tomorrow at 10.

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3: 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If you are unsure if your child's safety seat is installed correctly, or if you're not sure if your child requires a safety seat, visit pakidstravelsafe.org or contact your local state police barracks to locate a certified

0: 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I'm Teddy B. Looking at that weather, well, maybe some showers in the area tonight, and that humidity is going to linger for a little while longer. Tomorrow we'll have clouds and limited sun, warm, humid, maybe a shower, thunderstorm in the area, and a high of 83. Well, coming up, we've got music from Eddie Money, Alanis Morissette, and a whole bunch more, including Bryan Adams, on your classic hit station, 93.3 WBZD.
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0: 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Hey, how you doing tonight? It is a Wednesday with Genesis, and I am Ted Bennett. And don't forget, Kelly E. returns tomorrow. Had a few days away at the beach. She'll love it. By the way, My Three Songs is brought to you by Watson Inn, and you'll have an opportunity, if you win, to be in a drawing, and you'll have a weekly drawing to win that cool gift card. $25 game card to Hoopla's and Extreme in Shamokin Dam, and some nice stuff from Utz Brand Snacks and Pepsi as well. She'll just pile you right up with all kinds of prizes, because that's just the gal she is. 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
1: 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I'm Freddie Hammer, and this week I'll explore another topic that matters to you on our weekly public affairs show, In Touch, made possible by Geisinger, Muncie, and Jersey Shore. 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
6: Weather. Your AccuWeather forecast. Tonight, expect cloudy skies with warm and humid conditions. There will be a few showers and a thunderstorm developing late in the evening. The thunderstorms could bring gusty winds and localized flooding on roads. The low will be around 70 degrees. Tomorrow will be humid with a mix of clouds and sun. There might be a shower in some areas during the morning, followed by a thunderstorm in parts of the region in the afternoon. The high will reach 83 degrees. Tomorrow night will be partly cloudy with a low near 60 degrees. For AccuWeather, I'm meteorologist Jason Catarina. W.

0: 93.3 WBZD, release the Velcro. We're dancing on the ceiling, you, me, and Lionel Richie. 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And then you can grab the mic and get ready to sing your favorite Soundstown karaoke tunes. That's right, the Soundstown American Legion Post 601 Karaoke DJ Dan, happening Saturday the 12th from 7 to 10 at 1433 Champion Hill Road in Muncie Valley. Pick your song, bring your friends, and enjoy a fun night of karaoke open to the public. That's karaoke with DJ Dan, Saturday, September 12th from 7 to 10 at the Soundstown American Legion Post 601. Do you have a right way to load the dishwasher? Have you ever straightened a picture on someone else's wall? Does it bother you when the thermostat says 72, but it feels like 73? Some would say you're a
1: control freak.
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0: what I am at 93.3 WBZD. What we are is looking for some showers and maybe a thunderstorm tonight, a low down to 70. And then tomorrow, clouds and limited sun, warm, humid, a shower, a thunderstorm in the area. High of 83. Hey, we've got music from Men at Work, Foreigner, and a whole bunch more. Don't go anywhere. We're having a good time on a Wednesday night at WBZD.
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0: 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Hey, our Backyard Broadcasting High School Football Game of the Week on the Twin Valleys Talk Radio Network coming up on Friday. 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
11: Valley Weather. Your AccuWeather forecast tonight. Expect cloudy skies with warm and humid conditions. There will be a few showers and a thunderstorm developing late in the evening. The thunderstorms could bring gusty winds and localized flooding on roads. The low will be around 70 degrees. Tomorrow will be humid with a mix of clouds and sun. There might be a shower in some areas during the morning, followed by a thunderstorm in parts of the region in the afternoon. The high will reach 83 degrees. Tomorrow night will be partly cloudy with a low near 60 degrees. For AccuWeather, I'm meteorologist Jason Catarina.
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0: 93.3 WBZD, classic hits and all with the Doobies, and they're taking it to the street. Well, you can take it to the bank that will probably have a little warm and humid weather tonight. Maybe a thunderstorm for some of our late-nighters. A low down to 70, so kind of a warm night tonight, huh? AC activated, and then tomorrow clouds and limited sun. Warm, a humid day with a shower or thunderstorm in the area. And a high of 83 degrees before the afternoon terminates.
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0: 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Good stuff from Journey. 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
10: Your AccuWeather forecast. Tonight, expect cloudy skies with warm and humid conditions. There will be a few showers and a thunderstorm developing late in the evening. The thunderstorms could bring gusty winds and localized flooding on roads. The low will be around 70 degrees. Tomorrow will be humid with a mix of clouds and sun. There might be a shower in some areas during the morning, followed by a thunderstorm in parts of the region in the afternoon. The high will reach 83 degrees. Tomorrow night will be partly cloudy with a low near 60 degrees. For AccuWeather, I'm meteorologist Jason Catarina.

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0: Enjoy door prizes, a table auction, and live music from J.J. Gare and D.A. Country Outlaws. The show field offers a hard top route in, grass parking, and no stones or dust. Come out for the cars, the music, and a great day of fun at the Stony Fork Car Show. That's coming up Saturday, September 19th in Wellsboro. And this reminder is brought to you by Lang's Chocolates. That's right, now open till 7, Wednesday through Saturday at 350 Pine Street in Williamsport.
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0: I love it that way. 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Teddy B wrapping things up. Going to be a warm one tonight. You want to fire up that air conditioner as you tumble away to night-night land. Low tonight of just 70. Then tomorrow, kind of more of the same. Clouds, limited sun, warm and humid, a shower or thunderstorm in the area. And a high of 83. Looking ahead to Friday, going to be partly to mostly sunny and pleasant, less humid. It'll be a good night for high school football. And you came to the right place, Wellsboro at Loyal Sock. 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
6: Weather. Your AccuWeather forecast. Overnight will be cloudy, warm, and humid with a few showers and a thunderstorm possible. Expect gusty winds and ponding on roadways. The low will be around 70. Moving on to Thursday, it'll be humid with a mix of clouds and sunshine. There could be a shower in some areas during the morning, followed by a chance of a thunderstorm in the afternoon. The high will reach 83. Thursday night will be partly cloudy with a low of 58. As we head into Friday, it will be pleasant and less humid with a mix of sun and clouds. The high temperature will be 79. For AccuWeather, I'm meteorologist Jason Catarina. WBZD.

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4: Valley Weather. Your AccuWeather forecast. Overnight will be cloudy, warm, and humid with a few showers and a thunderstorm possible. Expect gusty winds and ponding on roadways. The low will be around 70. Moving on to Thursday, it'll be humid with a mix of clouds and sunshine. There could be a shower in some areas during the morning, followed by a chance of a thunderstorm in the afternoon. The high will reach 83. Thursday night will be partly cloudy with a low of 58. As we head into Friday, it will be pleasant and less humid with a mix of sun and clouds. The high temperature will be 79. For AccuWeather, I'm meteorologist Jason Caterina.

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7: Weather. Your AccuWeather forecast. Overnight will be cloudy, warm, and humid with a few showers and a thunderstorm possible. Expect gusty winds and ponding on roadways. The low will be around 70. Moving on to Thursday, it'll be humid with a mix of clouds and sunshine. There could be a shower in some areas during the morning, followed by a chance of a thunderstorm in the afternoon. The high will reach 83. Thursday night will be partly cloudy with a low of 58. As we head into Friday, it will be pleasant and less humid with a mix of sun and clouds. The high temperature will be 79. For AccuWeather, I'm meteorologist Jason Catarina. WBZD.

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6: Valley Weather.
7: Your AccuWeather forecast. Overnight will be cloudy, warm, and humid with a few showers and a thunderstorm possible. Expect gusty winds and ponding on roadways. The low will be around 70. Moving on to Thursday, it'll be humid with a mix of clouds and sunshine. There could be a shower in some areas during the morning, followed by a chance of a thunderstorm in the afternoon. The high will reach 83. Thursday night will be partly cloudy with a low of 58. As we head into Friday, it will be pleasant and less humid with a mix of sun and clouds. The high temperature will be 79. For AccuWeather, I'm meteorologist Jason Catarina.
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0: 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That was Alana Miles with Black Velvet. It's a good one. You didn't hear much from her after that, but sometimes that's just the way it rolls, huh? Good morning to you. It's 70 degrees. It was a humid night. Did you catch any of that rain that moved through the area? Maybe not all areas got it, but some did. And it may have been a refreshing rain because it didn't have thunder and lightning. We didn't have lots of flooding afterwards. Coming up on Classic Hits, we'll give you the latest forecast from AccuWeather, and we'll move things along this morning. We'll hear from REM, John Mellencamp, and more. Good morning.
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10: Your AccuWeather forecast. Overnight will be cloudy, warm, and humid with a few showers and a thunderstorm possible. Expect gusty winds and ponding on roadways. The low will be around 70. Moving on to Thursday, it'll be humid with a mix of clouds and sunshine. There could be a shower in some areas during the morning, followed by a chance of a thunderstorm in the afternoon. The high will reach 83. Thursday night will be partly cloudy with a low of 58. As we head into Friday, it will be pleasant and less humid with a mix of sun and clouds. The high temperature will be 79. For AccuWeather, I'm meteorologist Jason Caterina.
0: Good morning. It's 523 in the Susquehanna Valley, 70 degrees at Classic Hits.

DD. Oh, I know you love the 80s. That's why we're friends, right? Well, Kent Jones is in on Saturday nights at 7 o'clock on Classic Hits. He has all the hits of the 80s, and this week, Saturday night, he'll be featuring on the best of September of 1983.

Classic Hits 93.3 WBZD with John Mellencamp and the Authority Song. It's 5:33 in the Susquehanna Valley. Let's see what's happening.

0: is coming to Woolrich. The Susquehanna Valley Big Twins Motorcycle Club will be holding its fall festival on Saturday from 9 until 3, rain or shine. 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

0: Police on Classic Hits 93.3 WBZD. Sting of the Police says he has no plans to leave his money to his children. He said, all of my kids have been blessed with this extraordinary work ethic, whether it's in their DNA or whether it's what he has said to them. Guys, you got to go to work. I'm spending our money before I go. I'm paying for your education, but you've got shoes on your feet. Go work. And that's what Sting says. He says his kids will make their own way. They're tough, my kids, he says. Well, that's something to chibber jabber about around the water cooler this morning. Or maybe you want to talk about some of this stuff from Water Cooler Audio.
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1: A Walmart worker accidentally scares a customer while using his walkie-talkie in the bathroom.
4: The other day, somebody heard my voice on the radio, and they said, oh, is that Jonathan? And I said, well, hello there. Which is already kind of weird, but what's even weirder is that I happened to say it right as I walked into the bathroom. And the bathroom was empty except for one guy in one stall. Put yourself in that guy's shoes. Well, hello there. He thinks he's about to come face-to-face with Crack the Ripper.
1: A Packers fan sings a serenade as football season kicks off. I want.

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0: Michael Jackson, PYT, WBZD. It's 7 after 6 with Barbara Evans. 69 degrees. Freddie Hammer has walked into the room.
1: Good morning, Barbara.
0: Our mobile news unit.
1: That's me. And then you.
0: So, Freddie, good morning. I understand you have an Apple Watch.
1: I do.
0: How's it working?
1: It's all right.
0: Yeah, good.
1: It seems to lose its charge a little bit more now. I've been wearing it for, you know, a couple of years.
0: Yeah, the batteries kind of go after a while. So yesterday, Apple launched its new iPhone products.
1: My watch doesn't fold in half.
0: And your watch doesn't fold in half. You know what? And the iPhone that they have released is not folding. I thought it was going to fold kind of like a flip phone or the telecommunicators Captain Kirk. But it opens more to like an iPad kind of shape.
1: That's interesting.
0: Larger. It is interesting. Now, that'll set you back close to $2,000 if you want one of those new ones. But I've got an even fancier one for you.
1: Really?
0: Yeah, there's a third party in Russia called Caviar that takes, you know, regular phones and upgrades them. There is a carrot and a magenta issue type phone. That's their names for them. They have a base layer of handcrafted natural crocodile leather in either a black or raspberry pink color. Ooh. Provides a softer tactile grip, and they are accented with 24 karat gold or sterling silver, which you would, you know, whatever you prefer.
1: I'll take it.
0: There's a beautiful Apple logo on there, so I guess Apple has approved of this because they're very careful with their brand.
1: Sure. They've elevated the whole phone thing.
0: They have. As a matter of fact, they've elevated the cost, too. The $2,000 phone that was released yesterday by Apple seems cheap compared to the $13,840 to over $18,000 price tag on these fancy models.
1: Jeez, so I can't even believe someone would spend that. But if you have millions, I guess it's all right.
0: Yeah, and they only make, I think they're only making like so many, like 200 of them. So
1: low supply, high demand.
0: So let's see. Elon Musk will be buying one.
1: Jeff Bezos
0: and Zuckerman and all
1: those people.
0: Not us. That's Freddie, right. What's coming up in the news this morning?
1: Well, Barbara, an alleged Williamsport sex offender is facing new charges now in Clinton County, and a Du Bois Town VFW auxiliary is getting recognition for their Buddy Poppy display. We'll check that, plus WBZD Sports coming up after Fox News.
2: Fox News, I'm Ted Linder. Republicans holding their first national convention devoted to the midterms in Dallas. President Trump, the keynote speaker on Wednesday night.
3: We can't let that string be broken. So I'm asking you to pretend that I'm on the ballot.
2: The convention runs through Thursday. Rhode Island Democrat gubernatorial candidate Helena Folks has defeated Rhode Island Governor Dan McKee. Folks spoke to her supporters on Wednesday night.
4: I know a lot of people are worn out by politics right now, and who can blame them? It can feel less like it's about the issues people are actually struggling with and more about noise and division. That's not how we're going to lead.
2: Folks will face Republican candidate Aaron Gukian in the midterms on November 3rd. 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
1: I'm Freddie Hammer with this 93.3 WBZD news update. A Williamsport man already facing child sex assault charges in Lycoming County is now wanted in Clinton County in a separate case. Police say 41-year-old John Mitchell Poorman was released on $50,000 unsecured bail after his May arrest, then allegedly assaulted another child in Mill Hall weeks later. He now faces charges including attempted rape, aggravated indecent assault, and corruption of minors. Police say Poorman remains wanted by police. Federal immigration enforcement in the Danville area is drawing conflicting accounts. Mahoning Township police say traffic stops September 2nd led to several people suspected of being in the country illegally being turned over to ICE. According to the Philadelphia Inquirer, an immigrant rights group claims a broader operation targeted workers leaving a Geisinger Medical Center construction project with at least 41 arrests. Geisinger says the enforcement activity did not occur on hospital property. Williamsport Area School District is moving ahead with cleanup at Jackson Elementary after last week's heavy rain sent water into the building. The school board approved a contract with ServPro for water removal and damage mitigation, and an insurance claim has been filed. Meanwhile, the district will cut the ribbon on its new 11,000-square-foot stadium fieldhouse September 25th, the same night as homecoming. That facility includes locker rooms, training areas, concessions, and additional meeting and multipurpose space. And a Du Bois Town VFW auxiliary is celebrating top honors for its Buddy Poppy display, honoring Sergeant Reckless, a Marine Corps horse that served during the Korean War. VFW Auxiliary 7863, known as the Buck, won first place at Pennsylvania's competition before taking the National Director's Award for Best Overall in Reno. The display took about 60 hours to complete and used roughly 660 poppies, with proceeds supporting veterans and military families. And checking WBZD Sports, in the NFL, the Seahawks over the Patriots last night, 13-10. NFL coming back tonight, 49ers versus the Rams at 8:35 on Netflix. And on Sunday, it's the Falcons and Steelers at 1, Commanders and Eagles at 4:25, both of those games on Fox. Valley
5: Weather. Your AccuWeather forecast today will bring humid conditions with a mix of clouds and sun. There may be a shower in some areas in the morning, followed by thunderstorms in parts of the region later in the afternoon. The high will reach 83. Tonight will be partly cloudy with a low of 58. Tomorrow is expected to be pleasant and less humid with a blend of sunshine and a few clouds and a high of 79. Moving into Saturday, anticipate a mix of clouds and sun with a chance of a late afternoon shower in some spots and a high of 75. For AccuWeather, I'm meteorologist Joe Lundberg.
0: 6:13 in the Susquehanna Valley, 69 degrees. There is a national blood shortage emergency, and we're urged to give blood if possible, soon as possible. The American Red Cross says blood demand is high, donations have fallen over the past few months, and the shortage is especially serious for platelets, type O's positive and B negative. If you're able, go to a Red Cross blood drive near you. 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

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Good morning. It's Barbara Evans sitting in for Jake Michaels today. It's already kind of warm, 69 degrees, kind of warm for this time of the morning. Sun's coming up at 6:43. We'll see what kind of day we have in store in the Susquehanna Valley. Could be clouds, could be thunderstorm. Forecast coming up. And this day in history on the way. We'll have it all for you on Classic Hits 93.3 WBZD.

0: I think someday I'm going to take over the radio station and go all Steely Dan for 24 hours. Don't worry, it's not going to happen. But if it does, Classic Hits 93.3 WBZD. It is 6:24 in the Valley. 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
0: Guys, you're starting to worry me here. Never experienced anything before. Well, today is a unique day you've never experienced today before. Today is September 10th, the 253rd day of the year 2026. 112 days remaining in the year, in case you're into all that kind of trivia. Today happens to be National TV Dinner Day. I remember a lot of those growing up. Caramel Cheesecake Day. Gee, I've never had that. I wonder if somebody could bring me some. And it's International Canned Cocktail Day, like fruit cocktail, something like that. 106 days left until Christmas, just to get you going a little bit. Golfers, your idol Arnold Palmer was born on this day in 1929. And in 1953, Swanson sold its first TV dinner. I guess that's significant enough that they made it National TV Dinner Day. And on this date in 1955, Burt Parks hosted the Miss America pageant for the first time and sang, "There She Is, Miss America." 1966, The Roadrunner premiered. And in 1990, The Fresh Prince of Bel-Air premiered on NBC. Sunrise this morning at 6:43, and the sun is going to set at 7:25. We're losing daylight a little bit every day. Tomorrow's Mega Million worth $209 million. And weather-wise, the high temperature of the day was set in 1931, 99 degrees. And it won't get as cold as the coldest day, 37, set in 1914. Let's get this day rolling.
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0: 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Coming up tomorrow night, it's Wellsboro at Loyal.
1: Your AccuWeather forecast today will bring humid conditions with a mix.
0: 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Again, Wellsboro at Loyal Sox. Sorry about that there, Joe Lundberg. 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
2: 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I'm Freddie Hammer with this 93.3 WBZD news update. Republicans gathered Wednesday in Dallas for the party's first midterm convention, an event built to spotlight Trump in the final stretch of the election cycle. State police are investigating after a gunshot was fired into a home in Montgomery over the weekend. Troopers were called just before 10 Saturday night to a home in the 80 block of North Main Street there. No injuries were reported, but anyone with information is asked to contact state police at Montoursville at 570-368-5700. Most charges have been withdrawn against a Cogan Station man accused in a

0: for January 21st at the Bloomsburg Fire Hall and is open to students in grades 6 through 12. Participants can present original projects and compete for cash prizes, with top students also earning the chance to advance to a regional science competition. 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In Major League Baseball yesterday, Orioles over the Guardians 9-5. Padres beat the Nationals 9-2. Phillies over the Astros 11-7. Mets beat the Marlins 15-14. Yankees over the Rockies 6-1. Pirates beat the White Sox 4-2. And Dodgers over the Reds 14-1. Major League Baseball today, it's a day game. Astros versus the Phillies, 1:05 p.m. on MLB.TV. Valley weather.
1: Your AccuWeather forecast today will bring humid conditions with a mix of clouds and sun. There may be a shower in some areas in the morning, followed by thunderstorms in parts of the region later in the afternoon. The high will reach 83. Tonight will be partly cloudy with a low of 58. Tomorrow is expected to be pleasant and less humid with a blend of sunshine and a few clouds and a high of 79. Moving into Saturday, anticipate a mix of clouds and sun with a chance of a late afternoon shower in some spots and a high of 75. For AccuWeather, I'm meteorologist Joe Lundberg.
2: 640 in the Susquehanna Valley, 69 degrees. 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

0: Kits, 93.3 WBZD. Today, the 10th of September, making tomorrow the 11th and the anniversary of the attacks on the World Trade Center and on our country. 9/11 Memorial Ride will commemorate those who died in the disturbance and the tragedy and those who served, those who helped. And it'll also be a reflection on the families and all they went through, wondering, what were my people in that building? Were they at the Pentagon? So tomorrow, a big ride. Once again, the Susquehanna Valley 9/11 Memorial Coalition Memorial Ride is starting. The gates are opening at Clinton Township Fire Company at 10 o'clock in the morning. The service, the memorial service, is being held at 5 o'clock, and the ride begins at 6 o'clock tomorrow evening. Now, if you want to go out and just hang out, you're not even part of the ride, shuttle buses will offer free rides from the Montgomery Park to the Clinton Township Fire Company in the hours of 4 p.m. to 10 p.m. Because while everybody's riding, you can also mingle around at the Township Fire Hall and listen for the music at 7 o'clock from Dylan Dixon and his band Very Few, and pyrotechnics at 9 o'clock by Bixler Pyrotechnics. A lot of things happening. It's the memorial ride tomorrow in Montgomery. The ride has that long route, so, you know, if you're out there and about and you see the motorcycles, wave and thank them for their service for commemorating what happened on 9/11.
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0: Freddie, do you like the Bee Gees?
1: I do. I like the air violin.
0: I just like the Bee Gees. 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Don't take my Bee Gees away from me. It's 8 minutes after seven. And you know, today is National TV Dinner Day, Freddie.
1: Awesome.
0: Yeah.
1: I always love the brownie.
0: Oh, well, you know, I don't even remember a brownie. Now, here's the deal. And my mom, she's no longer with us, so she won't be mad. Well, maybe in heaven she'll be mad at me.
1: Okay.
0: I just feel like we ate a lot of TV dinners.
1: Did you?
0: And, you know, it's just kind of weird. But I do remember the original TV dinners and those, like, you know, aluminum things. And you put them in the oven for 20 minutes. And
1: yeah, I remember having them quite a bit, too. On TV trays.
0: Yeah, on TV trays.
1: Watching the Muppets.
0: So I just feel like we didn't have a lot of sit-down meals. I don't know why. The way, you know, our family schedules were and everything. So I'm gonna quiz you today. Freddie, what was the main ingredient of the first TV dinner? Meatloaf, turkey, or spaghetti and meatballs?
1: I think it was turkey.
0: It was turkey.
1: Because they did it for Thanksgiving.
0: Oh, did they? I didn't even know that.
1: That's what I thought.
0: All right, I'm going to hit you with another one then, since you were so smart on that one.
1: Okay. Bring it.
0: Okay, and this is your department. What newsy talking head is the heir to a huge TV dinner fortune? Was it Tucker Carlson, Anderson Cooper, or Rachel Maddow?
1: Huh. Tucker Carlson?
0: You're right again, because you know what? His middle name is Swanson.
1: That's funny. Yeah. I guessed that because I do know, of course.
0: Anderson Cooper is a Vanderbilt.
1: Exactly.
0: I don't know anything about Rachel Maddow and any, you know, famous money coming her way, but yeah, that's the dealio.
1: Good.
0: I didn't know Tucker Carlson's family was Swanson TV dinners.
1: Yeah, but he had a lot of TV dinners in his life. At least at first.
0: Not now. So, Freddie, what's coming up in the news?
1: Well, an alleged Williamsport sex offender is facing new charges now in Clinton County, and a Du Bois Town VFW auxiliary is getting recognition for a Buddy Poppy display. We'll check that, plus WBZD Sports coming up after Fox News.
2: I'm Sue Guzman. President Trump, the keynote speaker at the first ever midterm convention in Dallas last night, pledging $5,000 dividends to every American if Republicans hold on to Congress in the midterm.
3: Election night, we're going to prove that America does not belong to those who hate it. America belongs to those who love it.
2: Treasury Secretary Scott Bessent touting President Trump's economic achievements.
4: The private sector has added over 1 million jobs. U.S. manufacturing is roaring back at its fastest pace in years.
2: It's the one-year anniversary of the assassination of conservative activist Charlie Kirk. Thousands expected to attend TPUSA's memorial event tonight at the Utah University where he was killed. 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
1: Freddie Hammer with this 93.3 WBZD News Update. A Williamsport man already facing child sex assault charges in Lycoming County is now wanted in Clinton County in a separate case. Police say 41-year-old John Mitchell Poorman was released on $50,000 unsecured bail after his May arrest, then allegedly assaulted another child in Mill Hall weeks later. He now faces charges including attempted rape, aggravated indecent assault, and corruption of minors. Police say Poorman remains wanted by police. Federal immigration enforcement in the Danville area is drawing conflicting accounts. Mahoning Township police say traffic stops September 2nd led to several people suspected of being in the country illegally being turned over to ICE. According to the Philadelphia Inquirer, an immigrant rights group claims a broader operation targeted workers leaving a Geisinger Medical Center construction project with at least 41 arrests. Geisinger says the enforcement activity did not occur on hospital property. Williamsport Area School District is moving ahead with cleanup at Jackson Elementary after last week's heavy rain sent water into the building. The school board approved a contract with ServPro for water removal and damage mitigation, and an insurance claim has been filed. Meanwhile, the district will cut the ribbon on its new 11,500-square-foot stadium fieldhouse September 25th, the same night as homecoming. The facility includes locker rooms, training areas, concessions, and additional meeting and multipurpose space. And a Du Bois Town VFW auxiliary is celebrating top honors for its Buddy Poppy display, honoring Sergeant Reckless, a Marine Corps horse that served during the Korean War. VFW Auxiliary 7863, known as the Buck, won first place at Pennsylvania's competition before taking the National Director's Award for Best Overall in Reno. The display took about 60 hours to complete and used roughly 660 poppies, with proceeds supporting veterans and military families. And checking WBZD Sports and tennis at the U.S. Open for the men. Alexander Zverev is into the U.S. Open semifinals after a straight set win over Bodek van de Zandschulp, reaching the final four at every Grand Slam this season for him. The top seed will face Karin Khachanov on Friday, while Ben Shelton meets Francis Tiafoe in an All-American semifinal. Valley
5: weather. Your AccuWeather forecast today will bring humid conditions with a mix of clouds and sun. There may be a shower in some areas in the morning, followed by thunderstorms in parts of the region later in the afternoon. The high will reach 83. Tonight will be partly cloudy with a low of 58. Tomorrow is expected to be pleasant and less humid with a blend of sunshine and a few clouds and a high of 79. Moving into Saturday, anticipate a mix of clouds and sun with a chance of a late afternoon shower in some spots and a high of 75. For AccuWeather, I'm meteorologist Joe Lundberg.
0: 7:14 in the Susquehanna Valley. It is 69 degrees. Happening at the gallery at Penn College, the exhibition of Paul Lehrer, A Hidden Universe, is going on now into November. The exhibition brings together Paul Lehrer's science fiction paintings with a body of sculpture that remains largely outside of exhibition and public view during the artist Lehrer's lifetime. Go to the gallery at Penn College on the internet and find their website to learn more. There is a reception coming up with a lecture by Diana Lehrer on October 1st from 5 until 6. 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

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Barbara Evans in for Jake Michaels. But back, a triumphant return after 10 o'clock this morning. The one and only Kelly E. Doing radio only the way she can. So welcome her back after 10 o'clock today. On the way, we're going to play the entertainment timeline game. Can you name that year that'll be coming up after Christopher Cross on Classic Hits?

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0: 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What's up for grabs today? A $25 gift card to Antlers on the Water, where tonight they're playing music bingo from 6:30 till 8:30. Also, Pepsi products and Utz snacks in our WBZD Morning Show, Jake Michaels Morning Show prize pack. And if you've won something from the Jake Michaels Morning Show games in the past 30 days, give somebody else a chance to prove how smart they are with the Classic Hits Timeline. We will start with caller number 2 after I give the clues. Our numbers, 327-9331 and 1-888-468-4933. We're looking for the year that the following things happened. E.T., the extraterrestrial, became the highest grossing film of at the time. But what year did that movie come out? Also, Michael Jackson released Thriller. And Late Night with David Letterman premiered on television. It's the Classic Hits Timeline. Be caller 2 and see if you can be a winner with Classic Hits.
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0: Classic Hits timeline. Do you know what year that E.T., Michael Jackson's Thriller, and David Letterman premiered on television? Oh, so I'll give you the 3 years. Okay, so it's 80, 81, or 82. Do you know which year?
1: 82
0: is correct. Congratulations. What's your name and where are you from?
1: Wes Strayer.
0: Congratulations to Wes Strayer. He knew that the year was 82. So for those listening at home, this was the year E.T. came out, the year Michael Jackson released Thriller, and the year that David Letterman premiered on television. And the years that we gave were 80, 81, and 82. And Wes was pretty smart because I forgot to give those years beforehand, so I quizzed him on it when he called in. Congratulations, Wes. 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News and sports coming up with Freddie Hammer. Also, more of your favorites. We've got Lynyrd Skynyrd, Duran Duran, Jimmy Cliff. Oh, my goodness. Just about a wide variety of songs. Here's Queen.

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1: Good morning. I'm Freddie Hammer with this 93.3 WBZD news update. Republicans gathered yesterday in Dallas for the party's first midterm convention, an event built to spotlight Trump in the final stretch of the election cycle. State police are investigating after a gunshot was fired into a home in Montgomery over the weekend. Troopers were called just before 10 p.m. Saturday night to a home in the 80 block of North Main Street. No injuries were reported. Anyone with information is asked to contact state police at Montoursville at 570-368-5700. Most charges have been withdrawn against a Cogan Station man accused in a July domestic disturbance. Court records show Lycoming Regional Police dropped burglary, terroristic threats, disorderly conduct, and harassment charges against 43-year-old Damian Colgrove. A criminal mischief charge remains. Colgrove waived his preliminary hearing on that count and is free on $50,000 bail. Blooming Grove Road in Williamsport and Loyal Sauk Township closed yesterday for an ongoing sewer upgrade project. The closure runs between Freedom and Maybee Hill Roads while crews install a new sewer main. Detours will be in place Monday through Thursday from 7 a.m. to 7 p.m. and Fridays until 3 p.m. The Williamsport Sanitary Authority project began in August and is expected to be completed in November. And registrations open for the Bloomsburg Children's Museum 12th Annual Science Fair. The event is set for January 21st at the Bloomsburg Fire Hall and is open to students in grades 6 through 12. Participants can present original projects and compete for cash prizes, with top students also earning the chance to advance to a regional science competition. Get details at ColumbiaMontourChamber.com. And checking WBZD Sports. In the NFL last night, it was the Seahawks over the Patriots, 13-10. NFL comes up tonight, 49ers versus the Rams at 8:35 p.m. on Netflix. And coming up Sunday, Falcons versus the Steelers at 1, Commanders versus the Eagles at 4:25. Both of those games on Fox. Valley
2: weather. Enjoy your day today with partly sunny skies into the 80s. Yeah, so summer-like indeed. Humidity drops tonight, and the lows will be in the 50s to near 60. Tomorrow, a fresh, clean day, 70s to near 80, low humidity. The weekend, partly sunny on Saturday. There will be some scattered showers late in the day, and then scattered showers and thunderstorms on Sunday with highs back up to near 80. I see above-average temperatures all next week. September is an underrated great month, just like you are an underrated great human being. I feel it. I know it. Make it a good one.
0: 7:38 in the Susquehanna Valley. It's 68 degrees at Classic Hits. 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

0: Duran Duran on Classic Hits. It's 10 before 8 with Barbara Evans for Jake Michaels today. A new perfume is coming out, and it's just in time for fall and Halloween, and it's not pumpkin spice, I'll tell you that right now. It's a limited edition perfume with creamy vanilla, spun sugar, and honey flavors. It is meant to evoke the opening of a fresh bag of candy corn. Now, right away, half the people said, yuck, and the other people said, tell me more, because candy corn is one of those things you either love it or you hate it. Sugary wax or delicious triple flavor goodies. The fragrance comes in a 1.7-ounce spray bottle. 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Would ya not?
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0: 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It's 7 after 8. It's Barbara Evans in for Jake Michaels and in for herself. That sounds like selfish, but
1: I'm playing myself.
0: Freddie Hammer with our news and information. Freddie, what's going on out there in the world? I know tonight there's a special event, a new event for our area in memory of the 9/11 attacks.
1: That's right. South Williamsport Fire Department is having an event on fire department on Hastings Street, yes, in South Williamsport. And it's an event where for some of the first responders that went to New York, they're the more intensive folks that have to do it. Yes, there it is. Ooh, this is it. Huh. They're called the Susquehanna Valley Critical Incident Stress Management Team, CISM team.
0: That would be hard to remember.
1: That was hard to remember. But they're going to be the ones speaking, and it's going to be a night of remembrance and conversation. And they're hoping that people come on out and see the piece of steel that came from New York, and they're going to have that going on. So that starts right at 6 p.m. So
0: tonight, South Williamsport. That's like the main drag, Hastings Street, when you're coming into town.
1: If you're going north, it's on the right.
0: And you can get to it either way because it's right
1: there.
0: Stop
1: at Dairy Queen before you go.
0: Yeah, just remember that. Well, that is an awesome event that we have as the anniversary of the 9/11 attacks is coming up. What else is going on in the news this morning, Freddie?
1: Well, an alleged Williamsport sex offender is facing new charges in Clinton County. And a Du Bois Town VFW auxiliary is getting recognition for a buddy puppy display. We'll check that, plus WBZD Sports coming up after Fox News.
2: News. I'm CJ Papa. During the first ever Republican midterm national convention, President Trump promising,
3: I will issue a dividend to every adult citizen in the United States of America for $5,000.
2: Fox's Madeline Rivera has more.
4: President Trump may not be on the ballot in November, but his policies certainly are. The president touted what he says are his administration's wins, from tax cuts, border security, to a deal with pharmaceutical manufacturers to lower prescription drug prices. He cast Democrats as extreme and warned what could happen should they win control of Congress.
2: Rhode Island voters deliver a pink slip to Governor Dan McKee, backing his challenger, Helena Foulkes. She wins the Democratic primary, faces Republican Aaron Gukian this fall. 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
1: 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I'm Freddie Hammer with this 93.3 WBZD News update. A Williamsport man already facing child sex assault charges in Lycoming County is now wanted in Clinton County in a separate case. Police say 41-year-old John Mitchell Poorman was released on $50,000 unsecured bail after his May arrest, then allegedly assaulted another child in Mill Hall weeks later. He now faces charges including attempted rape, aggravated indecent assault, and corruption of minors. Police say Poorman remains wanted by police. Federal immigration enforcement in the Danville area is drawing conflicting accounts. Mahoning Township police say traffic stops September 2nd led to several people suspected of being in the country illegally being turned over to ICE. According to the Philadelphia Inquirer, an immigrant rights group claims a broader operation targeted workers leaving a Geisinger Medical Center construction project with at least 41 arrests. Geisinger says the enforcement activity did not occur on hospital property. Williamsport Area School District is moving ahead with cleanup at Jackson Elementary after last week's heavy rain sent water into the building. The school board approved a contract with ServPro for water removal and damage mitigation, and an insurance claim has been filed. Meanwhile, the district will cut the ribbon on its new 11,500-square-foot stadium fieldhouse coming up September 25th, the same night as homecoming. That new facility includes locker rooms, training areas, concessions, and additional meeting and multipurpose spaces. And a Du Bois Town VFW auxiliary is celebrating top honors for its Buddy Poppy display, honoring Sergeant Reckless, a Marine Corps horse that served during the Korean War. VFW Auxiliary 7863, known as the Buck, won first place at Pennsylvania's competition before taking the National Director's Award for Best Overall in Reno. The display took about 60 hours to complete and used roughly 660 poppies, with proceeds supporting veterans and military families. And checking WBZD Sports, in Major League Baseball, it was Orioles over the Guardians 9-5, Padres beat the Nationals 9-2, Phillies over the Astros 11-7, Mets beat the Marlins 15-14, Yankees over the Rockies 6-1, Pirates beat the White Sox 4-2, and Dodgers beat the Reds 14-1. Major League Baseball today, it's a day game for the Astros and Phillies, 1:05 p.m. on MLB.tv.
6: Valley weather.
5: Enjoy your day today with partly sunny skies into the 80s. Yeah, so summer-like indeed. Humidity drops tonight, and the lows will be in the 50s to near 60. Tomorrow, a fresh, clean day, 70s to near 80, low humidity. The weekend, partly sunny on Saturday. There will be some scattered showers late in the day, and then scattered showers and thunderstorms on Sunday with highs back up to near 80. I see above-average temperatures all next week. September is an underrated great month. Just like you are an underrated great human being. I feel it. I know it. Make it a good one.
0: 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Billy Joel, Steve Miller, also Nicolas Cage, and Saturday Night Live, all a part of our entertainment news coming up in just a little while. 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
0: Hey, it's time for the entertainment update. And do you need something printed to make your business stand out? 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Fast, professional, and local. They make your ideas look their best in print. Billy Joel says he had brain surgery after being diagnosed with normal pressure hydrocephalus. Billy Joel said he had balance problems and felt like he was rocking on a boat before doctors decided to implant a shunt in his brain. He said the procedure improved his memory, his balance, and his ability to function. Joel also said the doctors told him that playing loud rock shows was causing something like a concussion each time. So he stepped back from live performances and continued with physical therapy. Steve Miller of the Steve Miller Band says that the song Abracadabra nearly tanked his career. He said in 1983, Abracadabra was the number one song in the world. And then overnight, everything changed. He was like a dinosaur. Go away. We're sick of you. This is his quote. So he thought his career was over. He bought a farm, spent a couple of years doing that, and said, hey, what am I doing? I'm a musician, not a dairy farmer. So he got out there and he's back at it on the road. Dolly Parton kept her cancer diagnosis private. In an interview with Gayle King, Dolly Parton's sister Stella said the singer didn't want to go public with her cancer diagnosis because she didn't want her fans to worry. And that just sounds like Dolly Parton. She said, her sister Stella said even some extended family members didn't know that Dolly had cancer. Nicolas Cage is, yeah, that's me throwing the paper on the floor after I read it. A 30 by 30 foot sinkhole has appeared on a driveway which belongs to Nicolas Cage on his property. Following heavy rains from Tropical Storm Marie, there have been lots of fallouts of soil and ground in that area, and Nicolas Cage, being a superstar, is not protected from Mother Nature. And season 52 for Saturday Night Live is about to get going. It will feature NBA champion Jalen Brunson. He's opening the season on September 26th alongside K-pop group Cat's Eye, making their SNL Saturday Night Live debut. And Dakota Johnson returns for her third hosting stint on October 3rd, promoting her new phone and or her film. And Shane Gillis will be hosting for the third time in October. That is your entertainment update from Classic Hits 93.3 WBZD and Paul Hamus Litho, your full-service print shop.
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0: 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It's 8:34 and cloudy day today, but you know, I was trying to think of the positive side of it, that it's not Canadian wildfire smoke out there.
1: That's right. We won't smell like a campfire today.
0: We won't smell like a campfire, but the bright sunshine is hiding out there behind clouds, not smoke. 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
1: 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State police are investigating after a gunshot was fired into a home in Montgomery over the weekend. Troopers were called just before 10 p.m. Saturday night to a home in the 80 block of North Main Street there. No injuries are reported. Anyone with information is asked to contact state police at Montoursville at 570-368-5700. Most charges have been withdrawn against a Cogan Station man accused in a July domestic disturbance. Court records show Lycoming Regional Police dropped burglary, terroristic threats, disorderly conduct, and harassment charges against 43-year-old Damian Colgrove. A criminal mischief charge remains. Colgrove waived his preliminary hearing on that count and is free on $50,000 bail. Blooming Grove Road in Williamsport and Loyalsock Township closed yesterday for an ongoing sewer upgrade project. The closure runs between Freedom and Maybe Hill Roads while crews install a new sewer main. Detours will be in place Mondays through Thursdays from 7 a.m. to 7 p.m. and Fridays until 3 p.m. The Williamsport Sanitary Authority project began in August and is expected to be completed in November. Registrations open for the Bloomsburg Children's Museum's 12th Annual Science Fair. The event's set for January 21st at the Bloomsburg Fire Hall and is open to students in grades 6 through 12. Participants can present original projects and compete for cash prizes, with top students also earning the chance to advance to a regional science competition. Get details at ColumbiaMontourChamber.com. And checking WBZD Sports, and tennis in the U.S. Open for the women, Coco Gauff's headed to the U.S. Open semifinals after saving two match points and rallying past Mira Andreeva in three sets. The 22-year-old American will face new world number one Elena Rybakina for a spot in the final.
2: Enjoy your day today with partly sunny skies into the 80s. Yeah, so summer-like indeed. Humidity drops tonight, and the lows will be in the 50s to near 60. Tomorrow, a fresh, clean day, 70s to near 80, low humidity. The weekend, partly sunny on Saturday. There will be some scattered showers late in the day, and then scattered showers and thunderstorms on Sunday with highs back up to near 80. I see above-average temperatures all next week. September is an underrated great month. Just like you are an underrated great human being. I feel it. I know it. Make it a good one.
0: The philosopher, Joe Snedeker. 27 before 9. It is 70 degrees at Classic Hits, 93.3 WBZD. 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
1: Summer's winding down and life is ramping back up. 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

0: 93.3 WBZD. Sun trying to poke through the clouds. Hopefully a nicer day lined up later on, but looking okay. I mean, it's going to be in the 80s. It's still kind of summertime. Yes, it is still summertime. And we'll see if we get a thunderstorm or two this afternoon. I did have the windows open last night and experienced some rain, but it wasn't the kind of rain that wakes you up and makes you all scared of thunder and lightning. It was just kind of relaxing. Hopefully good weather for the Milton Harvest Festival that's starting on Saturday and runs through the 19th. It's a big time in the Milton area. Things kick off on Saturday with the arts and crafts event. The food vendors will be there. Concert in the park at 11 in the morning with the high school marching band. Things continue throughout the week. The Little Miss pageant on Sunday the 13th. Then later in the week, the Tomato Bowl Friday the 18th. Classic event, Milton Black Panthers versus the Danville Ironmen. So lots of things happening with the Milton Harvest Festival coming up soon.
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0: Madonna. I hope you're into the groove of your Thursday. It's getting started again after being off for a week, or about a week. Kelly E's back in after 10 o'clock this morning. I'm sure she'll be into the groove. My three songs with Kelly E will be around 11:25 this morning with your chance to listen to three songs and find out what they have in common and then win some prizes from Kelly. Make sure you stick around and welcome her back after 10.
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8: Enjoy your day today with partly sunny skies into the 80s. Yeah, so summer-like indeed. Humidity drops tonight, and the lows will be in the 50s to near 60. Tomorrow, a fresh, clean day, 70s to near 80, low humidity. The weekend, partly sunny on Saturday. There will be some scattered showers late in the day, and then scattered showers and thunderstorms on Sunday with highs back up to near 80. I see above-average temperatures all next week. September is an underrated great month. Just like you are an underrated great human being. I feel it. I know it. Make it a good one.
0: 925 in the Valley, 72 degrees at Classic Hits. 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

0: solo and that screaming guitar solo. But I gotta tell you, being a woodwind player back in the day, I'm pretty proud of that clarinet part that is in the middle there. Not screaming loud, not really crazy, but it carries the song. Okay, enough of that. It is 12 before 10, and I am proud to say Kelly E is back from vacation. She's charged, she's relaxed, she's ready to roll, so she'll be in after 10 o'clock with all the Thursday Kelly E favorites, like my three songs at 11:25. See if you can guess what the songs have in common. She also has real news, fake news later today. She'll dig up something. You have to figure out if it's the truth or not. And who knows these days, right? That's it for me, Barbara Evans, and for Jake Michaels. I'll talk to you again soon.
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0: Nice on 93.3 WBZD. How you doing? How was your Labor Day weekend? Did you do anything exciting, fun? I enjoyed my time. We headed down to Chincoteague, Virginia. That's our place. We go down there. We camp on the bay. Absolutely fabulous. Relaxing time. I ate shrimp every day. Shrimp. Every single day. So good. So I got to tell you, though, driving down there, my poor husband, I mean, the screaming and, you know, the fake brake putting on that I do with my foot. I'm the passenger, of course. But Baltimore. It's Baltimore. I hate Baltimore. I'm going to just say it. I do. I hate it. But happy to be back here with you. I did miss it. I like these waves better than the ocean waves. That's what I said. I like the air waves better than the ocean waves. I think I'm going to get that on T-shirt. But I'm happy to be back here with you. Big thank you to Brian Hill for doing my show, filling in for me. He did a fabulous job. We got my three songs coming up at 11:25. Also, what else do we have going on? Oh, we have Real News Fake News, too, around 1:37-ish. And get your requests called in. I'm excited to play what you want to hear. I'm serving up your requests during the lunch hour. 327-9331 or 1-888-468-4933. The numbers to get your requests called in. 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You can do it that way. And the weather. It looks fabulous. We'll tell you more about it. We got your forecast coming up, too.
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6: Enjoy your day today with partly sunny skies into the 80s. Yeah, so summer-like indeed. Humidity drops tonight, and the lows will be in the 50s to near 60. Tomorrow, a fresh, clean day, 70s to near 80, low humidity. The weekend, partly sunny on Saturday. There will be some scattered showers late in the day, and then scattered showers and thunderstorms on Sunday with highs back up to near 80. I see above-average temperatures all next week. September is an underrated great month. Just like you are an underrated great human being. I feel it. I know it. Make it a good one.
0: We are underrated great human beings, aren't we? Right now, it's partly sunny, 77 degrees at 10:25.

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0: 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John Bon Jovi. Well, tomorrow is the 25th anniversary of the attack on September 11th, and they're having the ride tomorrow. So get out there and check out all the motorcycles. Thousands and thousands of motorcycles are going to be storming through the Susquehanna Valley. So if you hear it, you get held up in traffic. That's what it's for, and of course, it's for a great cause to remember those who fell victim to 9/11. Tonight, you can also go out and commemorate a service, an evening of remembrance and conversation at the South Windsor Fire Department. 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Individuals are going to share their personal experiences, reflections, and memories from their time at Ground Zero as we honor the lives lost, the courage shown, and the enduring spirit of those who serve. Because we will never forget. South Williamsport Fire Department's at 573 Hastings Street in South Williamsport. And again, that service is tonight at 6 o'clock.
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0: That song's my jam. Ambrosia, How Much I Feel on WBZD. So football season has begun. You know, I like football a lot. There's a lot about it I don't understand, but I will take watching football on TV any day over the Yankees. I hate watching baseball on TV. So boring. So I'm excited about football. I am a Steelers fan. Of course, I inherited my fanism from my daddy. And it makes me feel closer to my dad when I watch a Pittsburgh Steelers play because he was a crazy, crazy Pittsburgh Steelers fan. And I know a lot of Pittsburgh Steelers fans that are crazy. But, you know, a lot of women don't care for football.
1: Football season is back once again.
2: Football time.
1: And to the surprise of men everywhere, women seem to have a few grievances.
3: I hate football season. And no, I'm not one of those girls that's like, yes, let's go football. No, I hate football. Because I lose my boyfriend.
4: He's hooting and hollering. I'm scared to death. It's the biggest ick.
5: I cannot stand my husband watching football all day. I'm going to need to make some weekend plans alone.
6: The worst part is you have to talk to everyone about it, and I resent the assumption that I care. Why are you assuming I care?
7: For the women out there that love football, why?
8: I do not like watching football. That is all that is on our television set.
9: If you want a really hot take, I would say football should be banned.
10: I don't care about sports. There, I said it. Not even a little bit.
11: Oh, God, I would rather eat the lint out of a stranger's belly button. And if you're thinking, well, God, girl, you're from the South, you should enjoy it. I don't.
1: And there you have it. When it comes to football, women are just as passionate as men.
12: No, that's not what I'm... Ugh.
1: Enjoy the season, and good luck, ladies.
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You're home for the 80s. And classic hits like that one right there from the Hollies, Long Cool Woman in a Black Dress. Coming up, we got My Three Songs. Hang out. See if you can figure out the common theme today. Right now, it's Tina Turner. What's Love Got to Do with It?

0: Life on 93.3 WBZD. Well, tomorrow's Friday. I hate these long work weeks. I could actually get really used to this. Anyways, tomorrow, Friday Night Football, all over the Susquehanna Valley. Lots of games. Good luck to all the teams out there. We got your game of the week, Wellsboro at Loyal Sox. So good luck to those guys. Ian Catherine and Bob Woodley calling the action, play-by-play. And now you get the halftime report from Eric Spencer. Pregame 6:30, kickoff 7 on the Twin Valleys Talk Network. You can also hear it on WILQ's HD3. 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
10: Valley weather. enjoy your day today with partly sunny skies into the 80s. Yeah, so summer-like indeed. Humidity drops tonight, and the lows will be in the 50s to near 60. Tomorrow, a fresh, clean day, 70s to near 80, low humidity. The weekend, partly sunny on Saturday. There will be some scattered showers late in the day, and then scattered showers and thunderstorms on Sunday with highs back up to near 80. I see above-average temperatures all next week. September is an underrated great month. Just like you are an underrated great human being. I feel it. I know it. Make it a good one.
0: All right. Thanks, Joe. Right now, partly sunny skies, 79 degrees at 1122. WBCT. And it is time for my three songs, you know? I was laying on the beach, and it was like 1120, and I'm like, what am I supposed to be doing right now? Oh, my three songs. I miss doing my three songs. So here we go. I got three picked out for you. I know Brian Hill did a wonderful job doing my three songs. I'm going to try to live up to his expectation. He set the bar high. So we'll give you three. See if you can figure it out. The common theme, be caller five with the ready answer. That's how you win that WBZD prize pack. Also get you registered for that gift card, the Watson Inn in Watsontown. A $25 gift card. We'll draw a winner for that tomorrow around noon. All right. See if you can figure it out. It's my three songs.

0: That's a good one. Those three songs had something in common. Did you figure it out? Do you know what it is? Huh? I bet you do. 327-9331. Or you could call 1-888-468-4933. But you got to be caller 5. You get the common theme right, you're going to win that WBZD prize pack. Also get registered for the $25 gift card to Watson in Watsontown. Caller 5 with the right answer wins. Good luck.
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7: Back.
0: Yes, back. Back to reality after my vacay. Aw, who's this?
7: Jen.
0: All right, Jen, you had, what do we have? What did I, oh, back where you belong, 30 special. And then we had Back to Good, Matchbox 20, then Back to Life by Soul to Soul. Congratulations, you got it right. We're going to hook you with that prize pack and get you registered for that gift card to the Watson Inn. Where are you calling from today, Jen?
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0: dressed up for Halloween? I mean, you know, there's Halloween costumes out. Heck, I was shopping over the weekend there in Virginia, and they had Christmas stuff out on the shelves. I know a lot of places do. What are you going to do? I'm like, all right, Labor Day's over. Got my last vacay in. Bring on the holidays. No, I mean, what else is there? I'm reading this story. Halloween shop is starting earlier this year. They always say that. I don't think it is, but some top-ranked costumes, a top-ranked costume, Spider-Man, infant flounder from The Little Mermaid. It's a taller costume. An adult Slinky from Toy Story. Remember the adult Slinky dog? Also, Michael Jackson Thriller costume. I would so wear that. I would love that. But, no, there you go. It's just a sign of the times, and that's how it goes. Everybody's like, it starts earlier and earlier every year. No, it doesn't. Just seems like it does because we're not ready to let go of summer. I feel you. I feel you. Coming up, we got Kelly's Cafe. That's what we're going to do. Yeah, it's coming up at noon. I'm going to play your request back. Just let me know what you want to hear so I can play them. 327-9331. Or you can go to WBZD.com and click on Kelly's Cafe. 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I forget how everything works or what I'm doing, or I forget what buttons to push. It's that vacation mood, but I'll get there. I'll get there. It is Thursday, right? Yeah, tomorrow's Friday. I've been here 2 days this week, and it's ridiculous how I'm acting. Like, I don't know how to do anything. We got news coming up. We got local news with Freddie here and national news on the way, too.
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So it needs to be a little cooler outside for it to be chilly weather for me, but I, for one, am excited about the chili and soup weather because that's coming up. Yeah, good stuff. You got football now on Sundays, chili in the crock pot. That's how that's going to happen. That's how it's going to work out. It's Kelly's Cafe. I'm playing back your requests. We got some requests of John Mellencamp right now. It's Hurt So Good.

to work now. I know. Got a request from Michelle Court right up there in Trout Run. She wanted to hear some Thompson Twins. Doctor. Here you go, Michelle. Have a good one.

0: request today to Michelle. Got a request from our part-timer here, Lee Travis. He's out there wandering around in the vehicle, and he said he wanted to let everybody know that routes 11 to 15 southbound towards Shamokin Dam, it's at a standstill because of the accident there. So he said he is stuck in it. It's at a standstill. Find another way around it if you are able to, if you're headed out that way. That's routes 11 to 15 southbound towards Shamokin Dam. Traffic at a standstill. Coming up, we got more of your requests on the way. We got your weather, too.
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0: Today we're looking at highs in the middle and upper 80s, so it will be a little warm out there. Outside chance of a stray shower is also there, so we'll feature a mix of sun and clouds. And overnight tonight, 63 will be the low. And Friday looks like a very nice start to the weekend. And after some morning clouds, we'll clear out the sunshine. 83 will be the high. We get into Saturday, we're going to see the chance of a front moving through. That front could move through later Saturday evening. So morning and early afternoon Saturday look dry, but we get into late afternoon and evening on Saturday. Could be one of those passing showers. Sunday, some scattered showers around. Temperatures Saturday will be in the mid-70s. By Sunday, we're in the low 80s.
1: All right, thanks, Kurt. Right now, we're looking at sunshine. 81 degrees at 1231.

0: Such a good song. 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Hey, the 171st Bloomsburg Fair coming up. It starts September 25th and runs through October 3rd. They got some great shows on the grandstand stage this year. They got live, the rock band live with special guest Jet. If you like rock and roll, that show on September 26th. Tommy James and the Shondells. We knew who they are, right? September 27th. You got Icons and Idol. If you like country music, Sammy Kershaw, Aaron Tippett going to be there on the 29th. And, of course, Kansas going to be there on Wednesday, the 30th. You can check out the shows, get the details, and you can even get tickets by just going to BloomsburgFair.com.
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Billy Joel, My Life. 93.3 WBZD. Got a request off the Facebook page from Scott. He said, welcome back, Kelly. Yeah, I'm working or something. I'm not working for the weekend. Tomorrow is Friday. He wanted to hear some Loverboy, though. Here you go, Scott. Thanks for listening.

0: WBZD. Well, tomorrow is 9/11. I'm sure you are aware of it. You can see it on Facebook, the news, and a lot of people talking about it because 25 years ago, that dreadful day that we will never forget when our nation was attacked. You know, what a perfect time to go out and donate blood as we think about those who lost their lives, or we think about those who had physical impairments, were in the hospital, still do. It's a great time to get out there and maybe donate blood and remembering all of that. So you can do that tomorrow, noon to 5, at UPMC Divine Providence at 1100 Grampian Boulevard in Williamsport. You can also donate blood on the 16th from 1:30 to 6 at St. Joseph the Worker. That's on West 4th Street in Williamsport. And we are at a shortage. The Red Cross is reminding us that they are in dire need. They're in shortage of platelets, type O positive, and B negative. So if you can help out and you meet those requirements, that'd be great. 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

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Coming up this hour, we got some real news, fake news. I got a story for you. I'm going to tell it to you. You're going to tell me it's real or fake. You call it for the right answer, and you're going to win some beautiful flowers from Janet's Floral. That's with real news, fake news. Right now, it's a 4-9 Blonde. What's up?

0: Jen the Blackhearts. I love rock and roll on 93.3 WBZ. I'm itching like crazy, you know, camping at the bay in Virginia, Chicoteague, for a few days. I have some mosquito bites. It's crazy. I keep scratching. It drives me. Ugh. You hate mosquito bites. I think that's like about done with and over with, right? The mosquitoes? I hope so. Some great shows coming up at the Community Arts Center and this month, this weekend, the 12th. Did you get tickets to Beatles versus Stones, a musical showdown? I know a lot of people were excited about that. Also coming up on the 19th, you got Britt Floyd. If you like Pink Floyd, you're not going to want to miss The Moon, The Wall, and Beyond. That's shown on the 19th. And 25th, you got Outlander in concert, Echoes Through the Highlands. And then there's other ones, too. It looks like a great fall and the beginning of winter. Some good shows taking the stage here at Journey Bank Community Arts Center. You can check those shows out. If we get tickets, we like to share them with you, so you know, maybe you can win your way in, but you can also get your tickets and the details at caclive.com.
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5: Valley weather. Today we're looking at highs in the middle and upper 80s, so it will be a little warm out there. Outside chance of a stray shower is also there, so we'll feature a mix of sun and clouds. And overnight tonight, 63 will be the low. And Friday looks like a very nice start to the weekend. After some morning clouds, we'll clear out the sunshine. 83 will be the high. We get into Saturday, you're going to see the chance of a front moving through. That front could move through later Saturday evening. So morning and early afternoon Saturday look dry, but we get into late afternoon and evening on Saturday. Could be one of those passing showers. Sunday, some scattered showers around. Temperatures Saturday will be in the mid-70s. By Sunday, we're in the low 80s.
0: Oh, beautiful out there right now. We got 83 degrees, mostly sunny skies at 124.

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1: All right, well, the NFL season is underway. 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
8: I think that's fake.
1: It is fake. It is fake. Yeah, the Raiders are, but they are one of them. They made it to the top three. They're the third most annoying. They have the third most annoying fans. Who do you think number one was?
8: The Eagles.
1: No, they're number two, though.
8: Okay.
1: So now who do you think number one is?
8: Oh, boy.
1: That's okay.
8: I hate to say the Steelers.
1: Now, Steelers are in there, too. They came in number five. The number one most annoying fan base, Dallas Cowboys.
8: Oh, wow.
1: Yeah. So there you go. Who am I talking to?
8: Rose.
1: All right, Rose. Well, congratulations. You got it right. We're going to hook you up with those flowers from Janet's Floral. Where are you calling from today?
8: Williamsport.
1: Remember when I tried out for the Dallas Cowboy cheerleading team? Yeah, I tried out for the cheerleading team, but The shorts were too small on me. I couldn't kick my leg that high. And, well, I didn't make it. And that, my friend, is definitely fake news. I am so much more than a pretty face, though. Club Nouveau right now. Lean on Me on WBZD.

0: 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Tomorrow night is Friday Night Lights in the Susquehanna Valley High School football. Hard to believe it's week three already. We got your game of the week. It's Wellsboro Loyal Sock tomorrow night. Play-by-play with Ian Catherine and Bob Woodley calling the action. And Eric Spencer has your halftime report. 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

That's madness. 93.3 WBZD. So are you into the fantasy football thing? I'm ready to hear that they did a survey. 39% of the people they asked would give up beer for the entire season to win their fantasy league. Oh, they're full of it. They're lying. 39% really give up beer. Beer and football kind of just go together, I think. But I haven't done anything with my fantasy football team. I have no clue what I'm doing. There, I fessed.

0: Agreements Over on 93.3 WBZD. So guess what kicks off today? The St. Boniface Annual Carnival kicks off today, runs tomorrow and Saturday. 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They're available all three nights. And also they're going to have carnival favorites, including hot sausage, pierogies, pizza, funnel cakes, and eater's ice cream. 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So join in the fun. St. Boniface Annual Carnival kicking off there tonight. And that's just one of the many events on our event calendar. 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
8: Valley weather. Today we're looking at highs in the middle and upper 80s, so it will be a little warm out there. Outside chance of a stray shower is also there, so we'll feature a mix of sun and clouds. And overnight tonight, 63 will be the low. And Friday looks like a very nice start to the weekend. After some morning clouds, we'll clear out sunshine. 83 will be the high. We get into Saturday, We're going to see the chance of a front moving through. That front could move through later Saturday evening. So morning and early afternoon Saturday look dry, but we get into late afternoon and evening on Saturday. Could be one of those passing showers. Sunday, some scattered showers around. Temperatures Saturday will be in the mid-70s. By Sunday, we're in the low 80s.
0: All right. Thanks, Kurt. Mostly sunny, 84 right now at 223.

Madonna on 93.3 WBZD. So tomorrow, the 9/11 ride, because of construction on 3rd Street in Williamsport, there's going to be a minor change to the 9/11 memorial ride. The route will now take the Arch Street Bridge to 4th Street, then to Camel to rejoin on 3rd Street. So keep that in mind. Right now, Survivor.

0: New shoes. I can't wait on 93.3 WBZD. Well, maybe you can't wait for some of these shows at Journey Bank Community Arts Center. They got some good ones coming up. Hey, if you'd like Elton John, Elton John tribute show, The Rocket Man, that's going to happen on October 3rd. Who's Live Anyway? Comedy show on October 9th. Looking ahead, tribute to Lonnie Gamble. We all know Lonnie. We all knew Lonnie and passed away there and did so much in the community, especially with children, with kids, teenagers. The Whispers and Russell Tompkins Jr., the new stylistics, they're going to be at the Arts Center October 30th at 7 p.m. The Price is Right Live. Come on down. November 1st. Styx, don't forget about that show. That's February 17th. A ways out there, but the tickets are on sale. They're going to go fast. So get yours now and find out about these shows and more at CACLive.com.
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0: love will find a way. Yes, it will. And I'm going to find my way home. Oh, it's been such a long work week. I'm kidding. Just coming back today off my vacation. And hey, I'm always ready for another one, but I'm going to be waiting for a while for that. But I'm not going to be waiting long for the weekend because tomorrow is Friday. Yes. So we'll be celebrating that tomorrow. And don't forget to wake up tomorrow with Barb. Barb filling in for Jake. So she has all the stuff with the Jake Michaels Morning Show. Freddie Hammer will be here. She'll get you up to date with the news. And then I'll be back to hang out anytime tomorrow morning after 10 a.m. Sean Carey's up next. So don't go anywhere, and we'll catch up with you tomorrow. Enjoy the rest of your Thursday.
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0: 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Hello, late afternoon, Sean Carey. Well, this time last Thursday, quite a few locations in and around the Susquehanna Valley in central Pennsylvania were drying out and digging out from the terrible rains. Close to 7 inches fell outside of Lock Haven toward Beach Creek. Well, today looks like the wettest out of the next several. We'll bounce back and have a pretty good one. That'll be great news for everybody taking part in the motorcycle ride tomorrow night. So we've got the weather breakdown next and, of course, more nonstop great hits with Huey Lewis, REO, and Phil Collins at your home for the 80s and classic hits.
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5: 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Valley weather.
7: Today we're looking at highs in the middle and upper 80s, so it will be a little warm out there. Outside chance of a stray shower is also there, so we'll feature a mix of sun and clouds. And overnight tonight, 63 will be the low. And Friday looks like a very nice start to the weekend, and after some morning clouds, we'll clear out the sunshine. 83 will be the high. We get into Saturday, you're going to see the chance of a front moving through. That front could move through later Saturday evening. So morning and early afternoon Saturday look dry, but we get into late afternoon and evening on Saturday. Could be one of those passing showers. Sunday, some scattered showers around. Temperatures Saturday will be in the mid-70s. By Sunday, we're in the low 80s.
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0: 93.3 WBZD and our great friends at the Susquehanna Valley Big Twins Motorcycle Club. 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The clubhouse is on Harley Drive, just off of Route 150, 2 miles outside of Woolrich. 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

0: 93.3 WBZD. We head to week number 3 of high school football tomorrow night, and we'll be in Loyalsock, not too far from our station studios. Heck, the guys can walk to the field, to Ken Robbins Stadium. Ian Catherine and Bob Woodley as the Lancers entertain Wellsboro as they come calling to visit the Lancers. Live coverage over on the Twin Valleys Talk Network on 101.7 and WILQ HD3 begins at 6:30 and the kickoff at 7. Eric Spencer will be in studio with the scoreboard updates and halftime report brought to you by Oberheim Orthodontics, Thompson's Outdoor Power Equipment, and the Blaze Alexander Family Dealerships. Games that the guys will follow on the scoreboard tomorrow night: Williamsport at Central Mountain, Montoursville at Southern Columbia, Seawins Grove at Jersey Shore, Muncie at Sayre, Hughesville at Lewisburg, and one game set for Saturday night at 7, South Williamsport at Montgomery.
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2: I was losing my teeth, and my dental condition was debilitating, and I didn't know what to do. I couldn't eat because nothing was stable. My teeth were in terrible shape. I went to see Dr. Jenkins. I just heard great things. I had implants put in, and in the very same day, I had teeth on those implants, which I did not even know could happen. When I went back to work, I actually enjoyed getting up close. I teach kindergarten. I teach young people how to read, and my teeth are very important in that process. When my husband and my family saw my smile for the first time, they were amazed. It was life-changing. And now I like how I look. I'm the best version of me.
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10: Today we're looking at highs in the middle and upper 80s, so it will be a little warm out there. Outside chance of a stray shower is also there, so we'll feature a mix of sun and clouds. And overnight tonight, 63 will be the low. And Friday looks like a very nice start to the weekend. After some morning clouds, we'll clear out the sunshine. 83 will be the high. We get into Saturday, we're going to see the chance of a front moving through. That front could move through later Saturday evening. So morning and early afternoon Saturday look dry, but we get into late afternoon and evening on Saturday. Could be one of those passing showers. Sunday, some scattered showers around. Temperatures Saturday will be in the mid-70s. By Sunday, we're in the low 80s.

Check in with Kelly in the midday tomorrow. She'll queue up my three songs at around 11:25. What do the three have in common with each other? You have to tell us that to get your fun pack with Pepsi products, Utz quality snacks, and a $25 Hoopla's game card from 93.3.

0: 93.3 WBZD, Captain Fantastic, Elton John. Hey, remember the Captain Fantastic pinball machine from back in the 70s? One of my favorites growing up as a kid, as well as the Rolling Stones pinball machine, as well as Kiss. Dolly Parton, there was a Dolly Parton Bally pinball machine. She helped create that with the Pinball Machine Company. And a lot of those Dolly pinball machine photos have been popping up on the socials the past several weeks after her passing at the age of 80. Hey, don't pass this up. It's going to be a delicious all-you-can-eat spaghetti dinner. That's on Saturday from 4 until 6:30 at the Muncie Lodge. Number 299, 28 Brummer Pond Road in Muncie. So one dinner you don't have to worry about cooking this weekend. And this event calendar update brought to you by Lang's Chocolates and the delightfully delicious chocolate-covered Oreos. 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Now open till 7, Wednesday through Saturday.
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The gates open tomorrow morning at 10, the memorial service at 5, kickstands will be up at 6. New this year, there will be free shuttle buses provided by Susquehanna Trailways. They will run between Montgomery Park and the Clinton Township Fire Company between 4 and

0: 10. After the ride tomorrow night, there is live entertainment at 7 with Dylan Dixon and Very Few. And Pyrotechnics, the Bixler Pyrotechnics fireworks display at 9 p.m., part of America's 250. We will never forget tomorrow, the 9/11 Memorial Ride starting at 6 p.m. You can find all the information at 911memorialcoalition.org.
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time, but I'm here to tell you, there's something else. 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

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Well, many think that summer wraps up right after Labor Day. Actually, summer goes for a few more weeks. The official first day of fall, Tuesday, September 22nd, with fall officially kicking in that night just after 8 p.m.

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10: Valley Weather. Your AccuWeather forecast. Tonight, expect cloudy skies with warm and humid conditions. There will be a few showers and a thunderstorm developing late in the evening. The thunderstorms could bring gusty winds and localized flooding on roads. The low will be around 70 degrees. Tomorrow will be humid with a mix of clouds and sun. There might be a shower in some areas during the morning, followed by a thunderstorm in parts of the region in the afternoon. The high will reach 83 degrees. Tomorrow night will be partly cloudy with a low near 60 degrees. For AccuWeather, I'm meteorologist Jason Caterina.

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0: Classic Hits 93.3, my favorite Duran Duran song. That was part of their early 90s comeback. Late afternoon, Sean Carey, thanks for making us part of your day. High school football tomorrow night, week number three. It's flying right along, right? Tomorrow night, we're in Loyal Sock over on the Twin Valleys Talk Network for our backyard broadcasting game of the week. Ian Catherine and Bob Woodley will be in the booth. Eric Spencer in studio with the scoreboard updates and halftime report as the Lancers go up against Wellsboro. Airtime 6:30. And the kickoff at 7 on 101.7 in Williamsport, WILQHD3. 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

0: Your home for the 80s and classic hits, 93.3. We've been mentioning from the American Red Cross that there is not only a region and statewide, but a nationwide blood shortage emergency, especially for those O positive and B negative. You are encouraged to give blood tomorrow, noon to 5, at UPMC Divine Providence at 1100 Grampian Boulevard, Williamsport. That runs from noon to 5. And a blood drive coming up next week on Wednesday. That's from 1:30 to 6 at St. Joseph the Worker Catholic Church at 720 West 4th in Williamsport. So get your appointment lined up. 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
9: Valley Weather. Your AccuWeather forecast. Tonight, expect cloudy skies with warm and humid conditions. There will be a few showers and a thunderstorm developing late in the evening. The thunderstorms could bring gusty winds and localized flooding on roads. The low will be around 70 degrees. Tomorrow will be humid with a mix of clouds and sun. There might be a shower in some areas during the morning, followed by a thunderstorm in parts of the region in the afternoon. The high will reach 83 degrees. Tomorrow night will be partly cloudy with a low near 60 degrees. For AccuWeather, I'm meteorologist Jason Caterina.
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0: 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It's going to be great food, great friends, and a great cause for area veterans this weekend at the Turbotville VFW Post 8206. 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

0: 93.3 WBZD, tomorrow we ride. It is the annual 9/11 Memorial Motorcycle Ride, starting at the Clinton Township Volunteer Fire Company just off Route 54 in Montgomery. The gates will open tomorrow morning at 10. Also, prior to the kickstands going up, the memorial service will be at 5. The ride begins at 6. New this year, shuttle buses. Susquehanna Trailways will provide that. They'll offer shuttles from Montgomery Park over to the fire company between 4 and 10. And also this year, as part of America's 250, there will be live music at 7 p.m. at the Fire Hall with Dylan Dixon and Very Few, and then capped off with fireworks by Bixler Pyrotechnics at 9 p.m. Check out all the information at 911memorialcoalition.org. And keep in mind, there is a modification in the route tomorrow night. Because of construction on 3rd Street in Williamsport, there is a minor change. The route will now take the Arch Street Bridge to 4th and then to Campbell to rejoin on 3rd Street. Ted Bennett is in after 7 with more nonstop great hits, so enjoy your time with him, and we'll see you tomorrow anytime after 3 after Kelly on 93.3.
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6: Valley Weather. Your AccuWeather forecast. Tonight, expect cloudy skies with warm and humid conditions. There will be a few showers and a thunderstorm developing late in the evening. The thunderstorms could bring gusty winds and localized flooding on roads. The low will be around 70 degrees. Tomorrow will be humid with a mix of clouds and sun. There might be a shower in some areas during the morning, followed by a thunderstorm in parts of the region in the afternoon. The high will reach 83 degrees. Tomorrow night will be partly cloudy with a low near 60 degrees. For AccuWeather, I'm meteorologist Jason Catarina.
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0: WBZD, The Finer Things, or Stevie Winwood, along with Ted Bennett. Partly to mostly cloudy tonight. Going to be a little chillier than it was last evening. A low down to 58. Then tomorrow, plenty of sunshine. Pleasant, much lower humidity. High near 80. You'll like it. You'll like the music we've got lined up for you. Buffalo Springfield, The Human League, Aerosmith, and a whole bunch more on a Thursday night with Teddy B on 93.3.
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